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1: The right to land is a cornerstone for all other human rights. It is a key component for the realization of the right to food, housing, and economic rights. The Constitution provides that land belongs to the people of Uganda and is held in accordance with established land tenure categories. These include customary tenure, which is a predominant tenure system across rural areas. Customary tenure guarantees the rights of communities that have owned and utilized land in accordance with the norms and practices of that area. Unfortunately, many customary owners are being displaced or threatened by unscrupulous people, which has caused restlessness in the communities. Say no to land grabbing. Respect customary land rights. This message is brought to you by the Civic Response on Environment and Development, CRED, in partnership with Avocats and Frontier, with support from the Belgium Development Corporation.
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8: Wing. Okay, and of course, to Jack Wantutani, Kirankaha, that is, team we are the Teen Currency, and of course, to David W. 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
2: 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We are in partnership with Yuvraj.
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2: Oh, thank you so much presenter. Mogo Loans and
0: oja mukonyera ogaruke maybe abatakura rujongia
1: it's fine.
2: Mogo Loans basically we do work with Uvraj.
0: Okay.
2: Uvraj is our sister partners. They're the suppliers of the TVS bikes. So in case you're a customer outside there who is interested in acquiring the modern TVS bikes, you can come to our office along Bujumbura Road after Kabalega Hospital, opposite Imaging Center.
0: Okay.
2: So that is where you'll be able to access the TVS bikes that my colleague is talking about.
0: Okay.
2: So these bikes, we give them on loans because we know it's very hard for people to always have money to buy things at once. So we are giving these bikes on loans at a low down payment of 850,000. So you're able to walk away with a TVS bike. And weekly, you'll be paying 99,575 shillings.
0: Okay.
2: On that down payment.
0: So what made Mogo decide to work with Uvraj?
2: Working with Uvraj has been quite for...

0: because the service that they offer in terms of their asset facility is quite unique. So we believe TVS is one of the best motor vehicles currently in the market. That makes us to work together with Uvrach so that we can be able to serve the community.
1: Okay. Maybe on the point of trust and safety, if a borrower has a problem, who do they call, Mogo or Uvrach?
0: When a borrower gets into any problem, should inform Mogo at first. Can also reach out to Uvrach since we are sister companies currently, which means when a borrower reaches out to any Uvrach customer personnel, the information is also going to reach our table.
1: Okay, so what kind of people can get loans? Through Mogo, do you need maybe a pay slips, just a phone, all ID, national ID?
0: The requirements that we need is we need the LC letter. So a person should have the resident letter from the LC one, should have original ID. Should be able to have the down payment of the 850. Should also have two guarantors with original IDs.
1: Okay, what should people watch out to avoid fake loan apps? You know, do you have any app for Mogo and Uvrach?
0: Basically, we do have apps, but our apps are not for
1: loans.
0: For loans, it's
1: okay.
0: For making payments.
1: Oh, that's wonderful. Katugaruke omwawe omukuru method obwire obusigaye yobwawe. Yeah, obioneke tugamba nsonga ezikwatagaine na Uvrach. 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
1: Okay, Mukulu, do you have any word as we are winding up?
2: Yes,
1: to
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1: okay.
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1: 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Awa by the Bakuru Kruga Mumogo, Abakura Hamna by Yuvraj, and the kinds of business on again my secret holiday.
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3: but I think the general situation is okay people are voting as you see still low, but we are optimistic that in the evening hours, there are people, the numbers will shoot. But for us, as security, everything is moving as planned. You can see, every polling station is deployed. Members of the public can come. That is our security. There is no, for this subcommittee, we are manning. We have not registered any incident. Yeah, as you see, people come and move to almost each and every polling station in Nibuimba County Council. People are voting, normally, and the general situation is okay.
0: Ogo, Omukuru, Emmanuel, Sempija. 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
5: 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And Reverend Father Boni Kaliesubula dies in motor crash. 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

0: In the past, I've been polite. But now, as president of Uganda and chairman of the NRM, I will be very rough. So therefore, I don't want to hear that there is poverty in a homestead which has not accessed this money if they have the land. I demand this. And anybody who...
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0: afternoon and welcome to Spice FM News at 1 p.m. It is the 18th day of the month of June 2026 is the year. My name is Leila Bali and here is the news in detail. We start with voting in Chikube District by-election that has been unusually slow, largely due to low voter turnout and delayed opening of polling stations. At several polling stations visited by our reporters, voting had been delayed after the first 10 voters who were legally required to witness the polling or the opening of the ballot boxes failed to turn up on time. At most polling stations, by 9 a.m., voting had not yet commenced. At Kisenyi Primary School, KM2Z polling station, polling officials led by Jamila Gondeze had to wait until 10:15 to confirm the 10 witnesses required for any voting to kick off. Speaking to Spice FM, Gondeze blamed the low turnout on voters who have first visited their gardens while others tend to turn up in the afternoon hours. At Kisita polling station in Ruguse Parish in Bugambi Sub-County, by 9 a.m., voting had not yet started after the first 10 voters failed to report early to witness the opening of the ballot boxes. Claire Msimenta, presiding officer at the station, described the turnout as extremely low, noting that by 9 a.m., no one had voted at the polling station. At Munteme Church of Uganda, KIS2Z polling station, Kahwa Magezi Harrison, the presiding officer, revealed that polling materials arrived on time, but there has been a low voter turn-up registered at the start of the process. He says the use of biometric voter verification kits is moving on smoothly, saying by 10 a.m., over 50 voters out of the 500 registered voters had already cast their vote. Emmanuel Twine, the Chikube District Returning Officer, is optimistic that by afternoon, many people will turn up in large numbers to cast their votes. The Chikube LC5 by-election has attracted two candidates. That is Paddy Kisembo of the Rolling National Resistance Movement Party and Feneka Nsiti Manyiro of the National Unity Platform. The by-election follows the death of the former Chikube District Chairperson Peter Banura, who died in a road crash on April 4th this year along the Hoima-Fotfoto Road. Now, still with matters of elections in Chikube, there is a heavy deployment of police and the military as locals vote for their LC5 chairperson. By 7 a.m., security personnel had heavily been deployed across the sub-counties of Kabwaya, Buhimba, Changwali, Chizuramfumbi, Buhimba Town Council, Chikube Town Council, and Bugambi. According to security officials, the deployment is aimed at maintaining peace and order during and after the electoral process. Speaking to Spice FM this morning at Buhimba Town Council offices, SP Emmanuel Sempija, who is heading security in the entire town council, says the process is moving on smoothly and their work as security is to ensure respect for law and order and a peaceful process. He says they are yet to register any case of violence since morning, adding that they will not hesitate to respond if any issues arise across the district. Julian Alan Hakiza, the Albertine South Region Police spokesperson, says the deployment is to protect voters and ensure that no violence erupts before, during, and after the by-elections. Now, a motor accident has claimed the life of Reverend Father Bonnie Kalisula, aged 70, a priest at Kitasa Catholic Parish under the Masaka Diocese, and left two women nursing injuries. Southern Region Police spokesperson Tuaha Kasidia says Father Kalisula met his death at Kasaka Village in Bukomansimbi Town Council along the Bukomansimbi Villa Maria Sembabule Road at around 9 p.m. on Wednesday. He explains that Father Kalisula was crushed to death when a Fuso truck, registration number UBC118D, rammed into his Toyota Hilux, registration number UPY255. Two women who were traveling in the Fuso truck sustained injuries. Kasirire says preliminary investigations indicate that the Fuso truck lost control due to a faulty propeller shaft before ramming into the priest's vehicle, which was parked on the roadside. According to Kasirire, the driver of the truck fled and is currently being sought by police.
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0: Now, local leaders in Fort Portal City have agreed to withhold 25% of the allocated division funds in the next financial year to finance the purchase of a grader aimed at improving the city's road network. The resolution was reached on Wednesday during a meeting in Central Division chaired by Mayor Joram Bitamanyi and attended by chairpersons from the 1 and 2 divisions alongside other local leaders. All the allocations vary depending on central government disbursements. Most divisions reportedly receive between 150,000 to 300,000 shillings annually. However, some chairperson says they have gone years without receiving the funds or any form explanation from authorities. Mayor Bintamanye says the decision reflects the urgent need to improve road infrastructure in Fort Portal, criticizing the reliance on Kabale District Local Government for road equipment, saying it is unsustainable. Reverend Chintu Ilimuhanga, the Fort Portal City Lord Mayor, praised the decision, saying it reflects a shared commitment among leaders to prioritize development in their area.
1: This news
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0: Now, Diara Congo head coach Sebastian Dizabri was delighted with his side's 1-0 draw with Portgo on their return to the global stage after 54 years. João Neves gave the Portuguese an early lead, but Newcastle United forward Yohan Wissa headed home at a stroke of half-time to salvage a point for the Leopards. In a post-match press briefing, Sebastian said the players showed incredible commitment and selflessness.
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0: Now, explosions and gunfire have been heard coming from the airport in Niger's capital, Niamey, according to residents. The gunfire, which lasted for 2 hours, came from the entrance of the airport, according to witnesses. Niger has been fighting a militant Islamist insurgency for a decade, and in January, suspected jihadists launched an attack on the same airport like its neighbors, Burkina Faso and Mali. Niger is run by a military junta that came to power in part because of the failure to deal with the violence. It is 7 minutes after 1 p.m. and that's all we had for you from the news desk here at Spice FM. 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
2: Good afternoon, listeners. 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

0: In the past, I've been polite, but now, as president of Uganda and chairman of the NRM, I will be very rough. So therefore, I don't want to hear that there is poverty in a homestead which has not accessed this money if they have the land. I demand this. And anybody who is a minister, if I come to your area and I find that you have not done it, I will sack you.
1: 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Ekitongole cha Uganda Lotteries and Gaming Regulatory Board. Hamuna.
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3: 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But have an agreement of Kuan Borica vibe. Have a World Cup. 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I'm in Amkaga. 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
2: Could have found you, Senior Painter.
3: Nice meeting you too. Ah. But you look confused.
2: Yes, I am.
3: What is the problem?
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3: Sadolin is the answer.
2: Hey.
3: Yes.
2: Why Sadolin?
3: For over 20 years that I've been in painting, mm-hmm. Sadolin has proven to be the best.
2: Okay.
3: It's long-lasting, mm-hmm. reliable.
2: No fading.
4: Yes. Sorted. I'm using Sadolin.
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3: Angel.
0: Angel calling from where?
3: From Kagadi.
0: How is Kagadi, Angel?
3: Good.
0: Good. What can we do for you, Angel?
3: I'd like to know the goal of Erling Haaland.
0: Country, club level, at which level?
3: Club level,
0: okay. It goes, thank you for loving Space FM, Angel, and wish you a good day.
3: Okay,
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1: 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M live on the radio. 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
0: Yes, our reggae song of the day is something Richie Spice is talking about, My Heart. 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
3: 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He's at Munana. 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
10: Mkujuka kiro kia joni yomi yao story ya Bebe Cool. 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And Bebe Cool was not holding back. I feel like these days he's back at his best moment of your showbiz. 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I don't know why, but hey, bulikiro aino muntu wasuna na ikarali maure.
11: Akwenda like si akwenda.
10: No, I think he's promoting music because recently akateka yo EP and he's doing new music. Yeah, that's what artists do. But now latest is Rweba Gyali to be Amire Abanyamateka or legal representatives of Miss Rwanda Jolie Mutesi Bagambi the Bebe Cool asabe apology. 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
7: General Vika kiangu hizi kwa wangu wangu.
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10: 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So it was an act of kindness. 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And so many people are talking about the good heart and the good gesture, especially at that international world stage. That is pretty amazing.
7: And guys, to in a team here, to read to kuha ebekebe kufa kituo kweta kionyini said zo kwestu kweta omofiudi. 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
10: Okay. Let's wait and see what is happening down there. I mean, we're looking for a new governor. Why not?
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5: Uganda Communications Commission. Nasobora kumahikira nabe tali okusasura ya 0800 2 3 3 3 3 3 3 3 3 3 3 3 3 3 3 3 3 3 3 3 3 3 3 3 3 3 3 3 3 3 3 3 3 3 3 3 3 3 3 3 3 3 3 3 3 3 3 3 3 3 3 3 3 3 3 3 3 3 3 3 3 3 3 3 3 3 3 3 3 3 3 3 3 3 3 3 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3 3 3 3 3 3

0: Yes, it's a Thursday and we're trying to take it back. Enyuma kabao mwanu mutoni ba mweta kefa mwesegwa. The Brick would say died at around 18, maybe 20. Kizina ki Dance Carolina, you know, kikuzana mukalitango kan. Kukutoza star waito wakirokin. But also, Kelon G, kizina ki agenda mpona. Now, this is way back in time. And hey, we want to find out. Spice FM.
1: Yes, Kevin.
0: Yes, please.
1: No. Okay.
2: 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Well, how radio know
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2: Number 1.
0: Okay.
2: Number
0: thank
2: 2.
0: You.
2: Another one on the radio Spice of Fame. Kazina Katrina again and I call live Hannah Spice. Let a telephone. Hazira Musanje Munana in a Manana Mwenda Mwenda Bidi na Mwenda Musanje Chan M. Nana Mwenda Mwenda Manana Mwenda Mwenda. Tro. Mpaka ni vo we don't live on the radio. To Gambia to gain in a Muziniki Spice.
0: Okay, thank you very much. Here is some Kefa Mwesigwa.

0: this is Benon. Aina Peter Mouse, Bainaona Vampos. Today, Benon is more into management in Ebindi. He's currently doing CEO at Swangs Avenue, things of that kind. Great music at the time. Zaite Garuka out in a music program with Jackie Chandiru, out in a music program with Jay-Z, Maroon 5. Yes, we're keeping it throwback Thursday. But also, we have WhatsApp line running, sorry. Anything, any story from back then to kwenda to call your memories. Bakira kuzeta memories, things of that kind. Hey, we're following up on so many national issues. Nensonga izinde zikuwa uka na istoko iluka nizampona. Mpura kurangu tu waba iki yao. And of course, making your evening nice and eliko beautiful. And hey, we want to wish abantu waba kugenda muka night shift. A safe journey. We do that as well. Much as we giving people courage. Ngo mugende mukole, mugende muamani, mukole. Because, you know, there are people who go for morning shifts. And also those who go for these late evening shifts. And the goal is one. Kutoza kasente na okoba kurungi. So if you're doing either of the two, of course we wish you well. Na muno muno mkairikano when we're trying to bounce up na okumalidiza na okwezi kuno. Okwezi okumukaga.
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0: In the past, I've been polite, but now, as president of Uganda and chairman of the NRM, I will be very rough. So therefore, I don't want to hear that there is poverty in a homestead which has not accessed this money if they have the land. I demand this. And anybody who is a minister, if I come to your area and I find that you have not land, I will sack you.
1: 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UAP or Dimicho, hatine yetwa. Or Dimicho, the Catan Chorigian Rusia, I took take a gentasia Yahweh, I would Yaburichum. Or Dimicho, Nerebel Insurance Regulator Authority of Uganda. Ukumanibukcheraho, Terra number Ite Yavsha, a ya not manana not a note, a Misha TV, Mushanjo not a note.
2: Kamikskara Kasai coming among Kwenda Kanyomirwe Charlie Wange Goffin. How is City Pass doing somewhere in Chinubi? The mix has gotten some Henry Tigan. Kwenda to Ejukeo Radio and Wizzo to Inabachiwoko Boys. Yes, some Palazzo. There is a beautiful song from Palazzo back then. But also some Shaggy to Ina Music Kurugamwa Javul. Music Kurugamwa T.I. Inabanda Bako Ija Mix at 5. Listen, let's do this.
3: 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It's the hot spice!
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0: Uganda have committed to fostering a clean and healthy environment amidst operations and contributing to climate change mitigation. 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

0: views kiza tere ameza kurangu tuwa creating employment alabi minye tuwa man mkabanu other than giving such speeches. You know,
1: I was on right to him because I focus for God and my stomach, typically for God and my country.
0: So he says, Gomutunule causes in Ezria Kale. I am Nevind. And Kwanabazai Jueri, her graduation yake, are you? And people are hitting him hard. Bamuchum Biden Akali Mwameza social media, they are roasting him alive on social media after these kind speeches. 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
2: Now get you. 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

0: 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What Doesn't Kill Me Makes Me Stronger. Ekizina kino kiyokorora it even won the Grammy Award for the Best Rap Solo Performance around those years. And it is Kanye. Yeah, tukwenda trole meza jizanyi zimu kusindika. Kuna X, people are giving us some fire emojis. 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How about WhatsApp? Kutogwa Facebook. Okay.
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0: Easy. 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That's not right. That's good. And hey, more of the gossip coming up this area. We have so much to do, but also some more of that music. Tukiaina music ruga mwa Nas, tukiaina music ruga mwa Zamba, tukiaina music ruga mwa Iglesias.
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So therefore, I don't want to hear that there is poverty, a homestead which has not accessed this money if they have the land. I mind this. 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

0: In the past, I've been polite. 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So therefore, I don't want to hear there is poverty in a homestead which has not accessed this money if they have the land. I demand this. 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
3: 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And that one was very good.
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4: That's right, FM.
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9: Hamuna, Premier Secondary School hawa ona L-level. 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

0: In the past, I've been polite, but now, as president of Uganda and chairman of NRM, I will be very rough. So therefore, I don't want to hear that there's poverty in any homestead which has not accessed this money if they have the land. I demand this. And anybody who is a minister, if I come to your area and I find that you have not land, I will sack you.
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0: In the past, I've been polite, but now, as President of Uganda and Chairman of the NRM, I will be very rough. So therefore, I don't want to hear that there is poverty in a homestead which has not accessed this money if they have the land. I demand this. And anybody who is a minister, if I come to your area and I find that you have not land, I will sack you.
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0: Academic Registrar owa Uganda Technical College UTC Kiema na amanyisa avanti nywena nko kwale bikaro abasomo ga diploma habo kutaya okokwesi ko mwendo mwaka guno utero na masomo ga certificate habo 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